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5: Greater Napanee's 3-day forecast from the My FM Weather Center. Cloudy tonight at a low of 19. Tomorrow showers beginning in the morning with a risk of thunderstorm in the afternoon, a high of 23. Cloudy with a slight chance of showers on Thursday at a high of 23.

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5: Here's Greater Napanee's 3-day forecast from the My FM Weather Center. Cloudy tonight at a low of 19. Tomorrow showers beginning in the morning with a risk of thunderstorm in the afternoon, a high of 23. Cloudy with a slight chance of showers on Thursday at a high of 23. I'm Emily Chow with Greater Napanee's Breaking.

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1: Here's Greater Napanee's 3-day forecast from the MyFM Weather Center. Cloudy today with showers beginning this morning and a risk of a thunderstorm in the afternoon. Up to a high of 23, humid at noon 31. Tomorrow cloudy, slight chance of showers, a high of 23. Sunny on Friday and a high of 21. 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
2: Here's Greater Napanee's 3-day forecast from the MyFM Weather Center. Cloudy today with showers beginning this morning and a risk of a thunderstorm in the afternoon. Up to a high of 23, humid X near 31. Tomorrow cloudy, slight chance of showers, high of 23. Sunny on Friday and a high of 21. 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
2: Greater Napanee's three-day forecast from the Maya FM Weather Center. Cloudy today with showers beginning this morning and a risk of a thunderstorm in the afternoon. Up to a high of 23, humid at 31. Tomorrow, cloudy, slight chance of showers, a high of 23. Sunny on Friday and a high of 21. 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

forecast from the MyFM Weather Center. Cloudy today with showers beginning this morning and a risk of a thunderstorm in the afternoon. Up to a high of 23, humid at 31. Tomorrow cloudy, slight chance of showers, a high of 23. Sunny on Friday and a high of 21. 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
2: weather. Here's Greater Napanee's 3-day forecast from the My FM Weather Center. Cloudy today with showers beginning this morning and a risk of a thunderstorm in the afternoon. Up to a high of 23, humid at 31. Tomorrow cloudy, slight chance of showers, a high of 23. Sunny on Friday and a high of 21. 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
1: Welcome back. Here's some things you might want to chat about around the water cooler today. 13-year-old singer Northwest put on her first solo concert in Chicago over the weekend. Both her parents were there, Kim Kardashian and Kanye West, but they kept their distance from each other.
2: The rumor mill from late night is hot and heavy.
1: ABC is denying reports that the Jimmy Kimmel Show is going to end next year. His current contract runs through May of 2027, and some unnamed source claimed that it will not be extended.
2: It takes some cojones, but south of the border, Lindsay Clancy's a lawyer.
1: I don't know if you've been following the Clancy story. The lawyer went on Good Morning America on Tuesday, asking President Trump to pardon his client. Casey Affleck has confirmed his father's passing, saying that he and brother Ben lost both parents this year.
2: Prince William and Kate Middleton dropped off 13-year-old Prince George at his dad's alma mater on a Tuesday to start school at Eton College. For you NFL fans, you've been looking forward to this. The NFL kicks off tonight in Seattle with the Super Bowl champion Seattle Seahawks hosting the New England Patriots and starting the new season the way the old season ended. That's the Super Bowl matchup from last year. Interesting news from the golf world. The LIV Golf filed for Chapter 11 protection in New Jersey bankruptcy court on Tuesday with more than $500 million in debt after losing the financial backing of Saudi Arabia's public investment fund.
1: If you think you're having a bad week, Nicholas Cage's $10.5 million home is literally sinking into the ground and they can't stop it.
2: Stevie Wonder is going to go on tour in celebration of the 50th anniversary of his album, Songs in the Key of Life.
1: The tour is scheduled to begin October 13th of this year in Birmingham, England, and includes dates across the UK and Europe before moving to the US.
2: A study in the UK saw 36,192 middle-aged or older British men and women with high blood pressure who wore an activity tracker. They were followed for nearly a decade to see who experienced cardiac problems, then utilized the data to model the likely effects of increased step counts on disease risk. Basically, throwing in an extra 1,000 steps into your day really helped your heart.
1: Jelly Roll had been asked to perform at this year's second annual Big Blue Bash at Mar-a-Lago, the home of President Trump honoring police, but after filling in for Jimmy Kimmel and doing some Trump bashing, he has been uninvited.
2: Canada's steep retaliatory tariffs on $20 billion in U.S. goods have gone into effect. American milk, perfume, video game consoles, golf clubs, fishing rods, steel, aluminum jackets, and t-shirts will face 50% tariffs. Cheese, carpets, and certain household appliances like stoves and air conditioners will be subject to 25% tariffs. And forklifts and industrial molds will face 15% tariffs. Good on you, Canada.
1: And the next season of Survivor comes to TV 2 weeks from tonight. Among the changes in the game for the 51st season, they'll start with two tribes instead of three for the 21-person cast. They're all new players with a redesigned tribal council set. They're sticking with the 90-minute episode format.
2: More to come
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1: Good morning, and welcome back on your Wednesday. This is the tariff battle between the U.S. and Canada. Just continues, of course, Canada retaliatory tariffs were issued yesterday. Now, President Trump is banning the import of Canadian alcohol into the United States. Trump signed five proclamations on Tuesday night, which will also ban motorcycles and various other imports as of September the 29th, and slap 50% tariffs on more products next week, including aluminum, paper, and wood products. It's the latest move in an escalating trade war between Canada and the U.S. and comes after Canadian retaliatory tariffs, as mentioned, promised after trade talks fell apart last month, came into force on Tuesday. It is definitely not going in the right direction. That is for sure. You never know. Maybe things will change based on the U.S. midterm elections, which are coming up. It is the wake-up call on your Wednesday.
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3: Greater Nepenthe's three-day forecast from the MyFM Weather Center. Cloudy today with showers beginning this morning and a risk of a thunderstorm in the afternoon. Up to a high of 23, humid at 31. Tomorrow cloudy, slight chance of showers, a high of 23. Sunny on Friday and a high of 21.

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1: Canada's news headlines. Good morning and welcome back. And with the kids heading back to school this week in many parts of the province, the Ontario Provincial Police is reminding parents that backpack lunches and school supplies are not the only things worth checking before children head out the door. For students who bike, scooter, or skateboard to school, the return to class is also a good time to reinforce safe riding habits. Yesterday we talked with OPP Sergeant Aaron Cranton, who says the right equipment can make an enormous difference when something goes wrong.
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1: Good morning. I'm Tim Ball.
2: Good morning.
1: Cloudy with a chance of showers and a thunderstorm today. 10 to 20 millimeters of rainfall is expected. We'll see a high 22, and with humidity, it will feel like 30. Here's what's happening in Greater Napanee. Greater Napanee Council has approved a revised floor plans for the new community space inside Town Hall. Parks, Recreation, and Culture Director Chris Brown told Council that approving the plan will allow engineers and architects to complete construction drawings for permits.
3: The next report that Council will see will include full construction drawings along with the construction costs for the interior renovation of Town Hall. Meanwhile, further design work will continue in a similar fashion for the covered market structure behind Town Hall.
1: The updated design includes three washrooms on the main floor, storage space, and a new office for the Chamber of Commerce near the main entrance. The Terry Fox Run in Greater Napanee is getting ready for this year's event at Conservation Park. Organizer Rebecca Wilkinson says last year the local run raised almost $25,000, the most since the year 2000.
4: Last year was very successful. We're very excited about last year's totals, and we want to thank the entire community of Greater Napanee.
1: Funds raised support cancer research through the Terry Fox Foundation. Base 31 and Habitat for Humanity Prince Edward Hastings are partnering to create affordable home ownership opportunities in Prince Edward County. The first project will include townhouses at Hilltop Village, the first residential village planned at Base 31. Base 31 will handle exterior construction, while Habitat will complete interiors and support qualifying homeowners. Details on construction and applications will be announced later. After 9 this morning, get the full local news rundown sent straight to your email. Sign up at NapaTodayCA. In sports, in the MLB, the Blue Jays got a much-needed 4-2 victory on the road over Oakland last night. To the NFL, as the regular season gets set to kick off tonight, Tampa Bay and quarterback Baker Mayfield have agreed on a $165 million three-year contract extension. The Golf, LIV Golf, filed for Chapter 11 in the United States Bankruptcy Court for the District of New Jersey. I'm Tim Baltz with the news that keeps you connected to where you live. 401 traffic and weather together next on Greater Napanee's 88.7 MyFM.
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2: Well, good morning. Here with a first check on your drive. It is a problem-free commute this morning. We're looking at no line lane issues. Eastbound or westbound showing up on the traffic cameras. That's between Belleville and Brockville. Both directions in the early going. Moving at the speed limit. Your forecast for today, we are looking at cloud cover with a chance of showers this morning. Definitely showers this afternoon. Maybe thunderstorms. Could see 5 to 10 millimeters of rain and windy with gusts to 50 kilometers an hour. High of 22 is going to feel like 30. Showers should taper off around midnight, but there is still a risk of a thunderstorm this evening and after midnight. An additional 5 to 10 millimeters of rain expected. Winds will diminish, though, with a low down to 17. Tomorrow we'll see a mix of sun and clouds. Winds pick back up with gusts to 50 kilometers an hour, and the high of 24 will feel like 29. 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

0: FM in the morning. Thanks so much for being with us to kick off this September 9th, Wednesday morning. A great conversation coming up with Paris. And you and I are, I guess, kind of both old school in the sense we still listen to an album start to finish.
1: Oh, we do. John is obsessed lately with Teddy Swims. So he's gotten a couple of his albums, and wow. I don't know which one it was we were just listening to the other day, but every song was amazing. I like the guy a lot, too.
0: Yeah. Well, it's an art form, right? The track listing, it's set up in a certain way because albums tell stories. There's a flow and a reason why things are on the A side and B side. I'm a CD collector. I'm a vinyl collector. I love this. But Paris has some inspiration if you need to know which albums to listen to. We'll chat with her coming up here on YFM in the morning.

0: MyFM in the morning. Thank you for being with us, Jamie Lorena. Obviously, the way we listen to music is quite a bit different, I would say, than definitely even 10 years ago, 20 years ago, or back in the vinyl days, which vinyl, by the way, huge. And I've heard cassettes for some reason. People are collecting. And want cassettes again, Lorena.
1: Wow,
2: I got rid of most of my cassettes. Oh, yeah. They don't sound that great. But an album, John has started his collection, he's continued it, and has hundreds and hundreds of albums. And I admire him for that. And we will just sometimes pick one out. Both of us agree on it and put it on and just listen to the whole thing. Flip it over and listen to the other side.
0: Gone are those days, right? It's all singles now, and you're streaming. Everybody is so you're just hearing a variety. Nobody listens to the whole story of an album, like you said, and flipping over to the B side of that album. But for those that do and still want to go back in time, we rabbit ear that and listen to an album. Maybe you need a little inspiration. Well, Paris has a website for us: 1001albumsgenerator.com.
3: So yeah, if you're a music lover, or even if you're not, and you're looking for something new to listen to. And 1001 Albums Generator is hopefully going to help you with that. 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I mean, you can put in your real name or whatever name you want. And then you just click enter. You don't have to open an account or anything like that. And then it'll just give you a random album to listen to. And it'll, like, right now I did it and it came up for me, the Jimi Hendrix one from 1967. Yeah.
0: And then Frank Sinatra, like, yeah. Songs for Swingin' Lovers.
1: Songs for Swingin' Lovers.
3: Oh, there you
1: lovers.
3: Go. You can also ask for them to notify you about the email if you want, and if you want to listen to the album or the song, it'll redirect you to the platform of your choice. Then you can go to the main ones. But if you're lacking some inspiration, if you're into music, I think this was a fun one. I hadn't heard of it before, and I think it could be fun to play with and have faith here and there.
0: Worth noting, you don't actually hear the album on this website. It's only a mere suggestion
1: on this website. It's only
3: 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And then there's links on top of it where you can go to your favorite, you know, platform provider, where, you know, whether it's Spotify or, you know, Apple.

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1: Good morning. I'm Tim Good Ball. Morning. I'm Time for Tim what's good Ball. In and around Greater Napanee, where we catch up with the local newsmakers and people doing interesting things in the community.
2: 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Organizer Davis Lack says visitors should know one important detail before heading out.
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6: Well, it continues to be a problem-free drive.
7: It continues to be a problem
6: if you are traveling eastbound or westbound.
7: If you are traveling eastbound or westbound on Brockville,
6: between Belleville and Brockville,
7: you're not going to find any wide lane issues
6: or slowdowns.
7: Your forecast for today, cloud cover showers beginning this morning, possible thunderstorms this morning,
6: possible thunderstorms
7: this afternoon. During the day, can see 5 to 10 millimeters of rain.
6: It's going to get windy as well with gusts of 50 kilometers an hour.
7: High 22 is going to feel like 30.
6: Showers
7: should taper
6: off sometime after midnight, 5 to 10 more millimeters of rain.
7: Winds will diminish, and there is a possibility of a thunderstorm this evening.
6: Low down to 17.
7: Tomorrow we're going to see a mix of sun and clouds.
6: Winds pick back up to 50 kilometers an hour,
7: with a high of 24 feeling like 29.
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0: YFM in the morning. Jamie, Lorena. Technically, summer is still 2 weeks, just shy of 2 weeks left. So if you have that summer bucket list, things you wanted to accomplish, you're getting into crunch time now. You checked another one off your summer bucket list this past weekend, didn't you, Lorena?
1: Shoot, yeah. So I had not. Should I even say this?
0: We are among friends,
1: but I went skinny dipping for the first time this summer. I mean, I've done it many, many times, but it was at night, of course. I'm not going to go during the day, although I do have my own pool, so maybe can during the day.
0: Does that mean you can just because you have your own pool? That's an interesting topic, because yes, some say sunbathing, right? Even just simple sunbathing. Some choose to do it with or without clothes. Neighbors can complain. We have a story on this to tell you about coming up here on YFM in the morning.

0: FM in the morning, Jamie Lorena, talking the fine art of skinny dipping. And we all have that friend, that person in our life. If it's not them, it's likely you, but I got a good buddy who loves, just always loves to go skinny dipping, get a few drinks in him too. And I remember a group of us, and we're near water, clothes come off, he goes in, and there's a pile of clothes sitting right there. I look at my buddy, I'm like, you want to take them? Should I take them? Why would you do that? You got to be with people you can trust.
1: You got to be with people you can trust.
2: Yeah, but usually buddies you can't trust because that's too funny to ignore. But yeah, I guess it was Saturday night. You know, I just decided the pool was nice and warm. We had used the heater. And I thought I'd swim already, but I'm swimming tonight. And off comes everything. And it's just a freedom. And if you haven't done it before, folks, yeah, you got to do it.
0: There's something liberating about it. Absolutely. I mean, in the comfort of your own pool is one thing. If you're feeling brave, and you're near a lake or river, good on you. That's extra liberating. But have you ever had a neighbor complain? Or possibly about sunbathing? I know we're towards the end of the season, but this one story of a woman says her new neighbor asked her to stop sunbathing beside her own swimming pool because the neighbor's husband could see her from their kitchen window.
2: Then she explained they may have moved into the wrong neighborhood. TikToker Tink says the couple had lived nearby for only 3 days when the wife sent her a text asking her not to sunbathe whenever hubby was home. My goodness. The neighbor reportedly explained that her husband had a direct view of Tink's backyard and pool, and she said it is called common courtesy. Please don't parade around when my husband's drooling at the window, basically.
0: I say get a leash on your husband before you text the neighbor on this. I don't know. That's just nothing I would ever think. I'm just not that personality, not that type that would think somebody just saying stop doing something in the privacy of your own backyard.
1: Something in the privacy of your own backyard.
0: Doesn't make sense to me.
2: Yeah, it's her own house. She can do what she wants. It's her own house. Now, I have had friends text me and tell me to put on more clothes.
0: Oh, that's fantastic. Well, let us know in this situation. If you're the sunbather, how are you accepting that text? Are you saying, okay, yeah, I guess she's onto something? Are you saying, good luck? 855-WIN-1019.

0: Good morning. 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
2: 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At the Best in Bash Arena, there's plenty of ice time today, with a public drop in Shinny at 9, a senior skate at 11, and an adult skate at 11. Tomorrow, Steamquest moves to the Natchitoches and Amherst View Library branches, giving kids another chance to explore and the arena keeps things moving with public Shinny at 9, parent-to-me drop-in skating and shift-worker hockey at 10, followed by an adult skate at noon. And sports, the Abney Raiders kick off their 2026-27 regular season at home Friday night against the Lakefield Chiefs. Puck drop at 7:30. You can submit and read more local events at abney.ca. In the newsroom, I'm Emily Chapwood.
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11: No issues right now on the 401 if you are traveling eastbound or westbound again between Belleville and Brockville. You're not going to find anything to slow you down in either direction. Your forecast for today, cloud cover, showers beginning this morning. Could see a thunderstorm this afternoon. 5 to 10 millimeters of rain. Windy with gusts to 50 kilometers. Showers should taper off around midnight. Risk of a thunderstorm this evening and possibly after midnight as well. 5 to 10 more millimeters of rain. Winds will diminish with a low down to 17. Tomorrow we're going to see a mix of sun and clouds. Winds picking back up with gusts to 50 kilometers an hour. The high of 24 feeling like 29. Back to school, back to work, back to the routine. 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

0: Morning with Jamie and Lorena on a Wednesday morning. It's going to be a fast week.
1: It's going to be a
0: Labor Day, which we love.
1: Because of Labor Day.
0: Well, coming up, we're going to be talking about picture taking, babies, and how many pictures you take of a newborn in the first year. It's off the charts, really.
2: I'm well on my way. Grace turned 12 weeks yesterday, so she's near 3 months. I'm 141 photos of her in my camera roll on my phone right now. I just did a count for you. But that's nowhere near the average in the first year, but I'm getting there. I'll tell you the number a little bit later on in the show. But yeah, picture taking and how it's changed here on MyFM in the morning.

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1: Shoot us a text with your guess. In the first year of a baby's life, how many pictures will they have taken of themselves?
0: Of them, right?
1: First year of a baby's life, right? With the cell phones now and the ability to whip out of the pocket, click, click, click, click, click. So easy. I bet you, we're going to tell you the number after seven, but I guarantee you my wife has surpassed this number already.
2: Yeah, your little girl's only, oh, not even quite 3 months old. I would say that the number is probably the number of pictures I have of Amy in her entire lifetime.
1: Well, it's so different. So I did a quick little Google. 1995, the year your daughter was born, to develop 24 prints of the film, the old camera films. It cost between $5 and $10 to develop 24 photos, which 5 of those might have been out of focus, thumb over the lens, like you just never knew because you couldn't use them.
2: Absolutely, I was not a very good picture taker. I've improved over the years, definitely. I think a lot of us have. But, you know, if a lot of those you just throw away, then it's expensive to get them developed. And people who didn't have that in their life have no idea what we're talking about. But now you just click away at every event because you've already got your phone in your hand. So it's so easy. You don't have to run off and get a camera. But that's what we had to do back then.
1: So the number, the answer will tell you after seven again. In the first year of a newborn's life, how many photos do you think is taken of them? I did a count, 141 photos in my camera roll. That's how many I have of Grace in just shy of 3 months.
2: And honestly, like, I'll have some pictures where Amy's one and then she's seven.
1: 6 year gap where you no photos of poor Amy. Hey, I was the second child, so there's not a photo of just me. Big brothers in every photo. Too funny. I didn't realize the price, though. I'm looking back at that. $5 to $10 to develop a roll of film. And you used to bring a shoebox full of them in.
2: Oh, absolutely. Yeah. And back then, that would have been her pear juice and meal for a week, maybe. She loved pear juice. Oh,

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1: Good morning. I'm Tim Ball.
2: Good morning.
1: Cloudy with a chance of showers and a thunderstorm today. 10 to 20 millimeters of rainfall is expected. We'll see a high 22 with humidity. It will feel like 30. Here's what's happening in Greater Napanee. Greater Napanee Council approved plans to ban campfires, cooking fires, and other open-air burning in municipal parks and public spaces. Fire Chief Sean Armstrong says fire crews are facing growing demands from encampment-related calls.
3: We found that in the last year alone, we've gone there 56 times to encampments with fire concerns, and I'm projecting it'll be around the 84 number by the end of the year.
1: Staff will now prepare bylaw amendments and consult with residents, agencies, and encampment occupants before changes take effect. Council has also approved two proclamation requests. Trail Safety Week runs September 21st through September 27th and highlights the dangers of railway crossings, trespassing, and unsafe behavior around trains. National Legion Week runs September 20th through the 26th and recognizes the Royal Canadian Legion support for veterans, their families, and the community. It is that time of year again when your morning or afternoon drive may be a bit busier as parents and buses take kids back to the classroom. Matt LeBlanc has more safety tips.
4: Drivers are once again being urged to use caution on local roads as students return to class. If you're behind the wheel, you should be obeying speed limits, avoid distractions, and watch carefully for pedestrians, children, and crossing guards, particularly in school zones. Motorists will once again be sharing the roadway with children walking or biking to school. And of course, when it comes to school buses, if the stop sign's out and the lights are activated, you must stop. From the newsroom, I'm Matt LeBlanc.
1: Thanks, Matt, for that report. After 9 this morning, get the full local news rundown sent straight to your email. Sign up at NapaneeToday.ca. In sports in the MLB, the Blue Jays got a much-needed 4-2 win on the road over Oakland last night. The NFL, as the regular season gets set to kick off tonight. Tampa Bay and quarterback Baker Mayfield have agreed on a $165 million three-year contract extension. Liv Golf filed for Chapter 11 in the United States Bankruptcy Court for the District of New Jersey. I'm Tim Baltz with the news that keeps you connected to where you live. 401 traffic and weather together next on Greater Napanee's 88.7 MyFM.
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4: We'll take another look at your drive. It does continue to be problem free right now on the 401. Not seeing any live lane issues on the traffic cameras or slowdowns whatsoever to hold you up this morning. Your forecast for today, cloud cover, showers, 5 to 10 millimeters of rain expected with the possibility of an afternoon thunderstorm. We're going to see wind gusts up to about 50 kilometers an hour with a high of 22, feeling like 30. Showers should taper off sometime around midnight. There is a risk of an evening thunderstorm. Maybe one after midnight as well popping up. Another 5 to 10 millimeters of rain expected. Winds will diminish with an overnight low down to 17. Tomorrow we're going to see a mix of sun and clouds. Those winds picking back up with gusts to 50 kilometers an hour. The high of 24, feeling like 29. Summer's almost over, but your car's busy season is just beginning. 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
0: With those back to school adorable, cutesy, wooty photos.
1: Don't you love them, Marina?
2: Don't you love them, Marina? I love them to a certain extent. No, they are really cute. And my goodness, people had to look at Amy every year. Actually, that Ruby gave me. And as she grew, the tree grew. And as she grew, the tree grew. Quite lovely. She'd have a different lunchbox each time.
1: We talked about the life of a baby in that first year of a baby's life. How many pictures do you think are taken of them? We have the answer after Lady Gaga, Edge of Glory.

0: FM in the morning. Jamie Lorena, we have the answer for you. In the first year of a baby's life, how many pictures in today's world with a camera right in our phone? Have you ever seen those quick draws? Like, my wife is so quick. It's like in those old school Western gunfights. She's just out with the phone and the camera. I'm fidgeting. I'm remembering my passcode. Where's the camera icon? It's like a 30-second process.
1: It's way better to be like your wife because there are moments you don't want to miss, right? And that's usually what happens. You're fumbling and you miss that great shot. But we have a few guesses on the text line, and some of them way high, some of them way low. So 2,000, 2,500, and 160. That's really, really low.
0: Yeah, I think I had 140 some photos of my daughter. She's not even 3 months yet. 140 some, I think it was the total. The actual answer, and I'm curious if my wife has already blown this one out of the water. I bet she has. 800 photos in the first year of a baby's life are now taken thanks to quick access cameras.
1: And that doesn't mean, you know, those are the perfect shots. That means how many shots were taken. Some of them wouldn't even be that good. So I'm surprised the number is not a lot higher than that, to tell you the truth. Because sometimes you'll take, you know, 20 at one event or more than that.
0: Or you just, 20 rapid fire and hope one of them will end up being the right one. Speaking of photos, as we were talking about social media, we're seeing all the back to school photos, the cutesy wootsy. I'm going into, hi, my name is, when I grow up, I want to be, my favorite thing is, yada, yada, yada. The little boards they fill out, they're so cute. I think every year Jack has wanted to be a Zamboni driver. We'll wait and see. Today he's back in the classroom.
1: As parents, it's what you hope for.
0: That's a low-speed, low-risk job that I'm okay with.
1: Absolutely. I had a cute one yesterday I saw. It was a grown man. He's a friend of mine, and he's going back to a new job, and he had a sign.

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1: Good morning. I'm Tim Ball.
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1: I'm for what's good in and around Greater Napanee, where we catch up with the local newsmakers and people doing interesting things in the community.
3: Artists across Lenox and Addington County are opening their studios to the public this weekend. The fourth annual studio tour features 36 artists at 20 locations. David Slack says the event gives visitors a chance to experience more than finished artwork.
4: Well, this year we have 20 studios, and then we have visiting artists at several of the studios, which will make up to 36 different artists. Depending on where you go, we have everything from painters, ceramic artists, we have fiber art, wood turning.
3: Visitors can explore rural communities and villages throughout the county. Here, a full interview right now at napanee.ca. In the newsroom, I'm Emily Chapwood.
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2: Well, I just did another run through the traffic cameras and it is still a problem-free drive between Belleville and Brockville. Both directions, eastbound and westbound on the 401, are moving at the speed limit. Your forecast for today, once again, cloud cover, showers, 5 to 10 millimeters of rain expected with the possibility of an afternoon thunderstorm. Winds pick up with gusts to 50 kilometers an hour with a high of 22, feeling like 30. Showers should taper off around midnight. There is a risk of an evening thunderstorm, maybe one popping up again after midnight. 5 to 10 more millimeters of rain expected. Winds will diminish with a low down to 17. Tomorrow we're going to see a mix of sun and clouds. Those winds picking right back up with gusts to 50 kilometers an hour. High of 24, feeling like 29. 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

0: FM in the morning with Jamie and Lorena. Hey, it is a Wednesday already. That holiday on Monday kind of messed people up. You'll hear people wondering what day it is all week. Some still haven't caught up to the month yet, Jamie.
1: No, it's just been wild. Yeah, so today is Tuesday, yeah. You're telling us.
0: Today's Wednesday, September 9th.
1: 9-9. Okay, we can do this. Now, I knew it was Wednesday. Kiddos back in the classroom. Today is kindergarten season two, I almost said, of kindergarten. I don't think that's how they word that, do they? Year two, whatever, senior kindergarten, call it what you want. He's up, he's getting ready, I'm sure, driving his mom bonkers this morning, but he's going to do awesome. We can't wait for him to get back in the classroom. Such a smart little boy. All right, coming up, this is a running joke on My FM in the Morning, how I say Zed, because I'm a proud Canadian, I say Zed at every opportunity. Doesn't always make sense, but it turns out Zed is more popular. We're talking globally, how people say the last letter of the alphabet. Zed is more popular than Z. And we'll get into that after Dexy's Midnight Runners. Come on, Eileen, on My FM in the Morning.

0: FM in the morning with Jamie and Lorena. We like to bring up different themes on the show that you can relate with. A recurring joke that we have is how Jamie says Zed at every opportunity. You will hear him, you know, say words that are American and shouldn't really have the Zed, but as a true Canadian, he'll change them up a little bit.
1: And it's just become fun now. And I will say it's actually contagious. I have you now on board with all the Zeds. When you talk about Generation Z, I love that you say Gen Z with me. Yes, we take it too far when we talk about the gossip website TMZ, or when we talk about the classic rock band ZZ Top. Sure, we might be taking it a little far, but we don't like Z here in Canada. We like our Z. I did a little research, and actually it was a back and forth I had with a listener that started this, where they said, did you know that more countries in the world say Z than Z? So somebody was actually defending me.
0: Oh, that's good to see. Not just me coming to your rescue. This includes the United Kingdom, Australia, New Zealand, India, South Africa, and Ireland, at the very least, that say Zed. Z is a distinctly American variation that became the standard in the U.S., largely popularized by the Alphabet song.
1: Come on.
0: Yeah.
1: Is that the reason? Now I know my ABCs. Next time, won't you sing with me? Yeah, that rhymes with Z. You needed Z at the end.
0: The Z at the end, yes. Okay. And that dictionaries in the 19th century, too, would say Z in the U.S., but here and those other countries we mentioned, it's been Zed. I even had a British boyfriend that said Zedbra instead of zebra.
1: Zedbra. It's interesting.
0: It was very weird. I'm like, what did you just say? I didn't understand half of what he said anyway. But then when Zedbra came out.
1: It's fun because what little bit of world traveling I've done, the United Kingdom and Ireland, I guess I've been to, I just never sang the Alphabet song. Had I, though, maybe I would have, you know, gotten in touch with the local folk there. And they would have been like, hey, are you a local? Yeah, they would have.
0: Yeah, it should be encouraged more as you're standing outside Buckingham Palace to sing the Alphabet song.
1: Changing of the guards, and there's me going, A, B, C, D, E, F, G.
0: It's just stupid.
1: It's so stupid. But I love it. Zed.

0: what's happening in Greater Napanee.
1: Good morning. I'm Tim Baltz. Here's what's coming up over the next 48 hours. It's everything you need to know.
2: 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Tomorrow, Steam Quest moves to the Napanee and Amherst View Library branches, giving kids another chance to explore and experiment. And the arena keeps things moving with public shinny at 9, parent and me drop-in skating, and shift worker hockey at 10, followed by an adult skate at noon. In sports, the Napanee Raiders kick off their 2026-27 regular season at home Friday night against the Lakefield Chiefs. Puck drop at 7:30. You can submit and read more local events at napaneetoday.ca. In the newsroom, I'm Emily Chapwood.
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7: It continues to be a problem-free commute this morning. No issues if you're traveling the 401 eastbound or westbound between Belleville and Brockville. You'll find both directions continue to move at the speed limit. Your forecast for today, we do expect showers to move in, thunderstorms possible this afternoon. Could see 5 to 10 millimeters of rain during the day today. Look for wind gusts to pick up to about 50 kilometers an hour with the high at 22 feeling like 30. Showers should taper off around midnight. There is a risk of a thunderstorm this evening, maybe one popping up overnight as well, with 5 to 10 more millimeters of rain on the way. Winds will diminish, though, with the low down to 17. Tomorrow, we're going to see a mix of sun and clouds. Winds picking right back up with gusts to 50 kilometers an hour. The high of 24 will feel like 29. Back to school, back to work, back to the routine. 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

0: My FM in the morning, Jamie Lorena, and coming up after 8, we're going to get into this one. It's a word that people pronounce many different ways. Which way do you say it, and which way is correct? Here's the debate, Lorena.
1: Kilometer or kilometer.
0: You love this one because you and I both say it differently.
2: Different ways. Yeah. You say it wrong and I say it correctly. Kilometer is what it's always been. Don't you folks try to change this on me, and everybody is. Can you tell I'm a little upset? A
0: couple deep breaths will get you fired up after 8 o'clock over this, Lorena. Don't worry.
2: Okay.
0: Coming up with today's celebrations, if you are celebrating on this September 9th, just know you share with celebrities. Hugh Grant, he is 66 today. Are you ready for this one? Adam Sandler is 60.
2: Whoa. He doesn't look 60, does he?
0: No, I think he's doing fantastic. And he'll forever be, you know, 20 in maturity-wise anyways.
2: Yeah, thank goodness. Michael Bublé is celebrating a birthday today, too. He turns 51 today. Time for Roby's pun of the day. Roby, much older than that, but still under 60. He says, last night I had a dream. I had to make 1,000 pancakes. I was tossing and turning all night.

0: 88.7 MyFM, once again the proud home of your Napanee Raiders. Thanks to Harvest Brinery, thanks to Trevor. Well, thanks to you for demanding we bring it back, Napanee Raiders hockey. We're going to have all these games broadcast again this season. So excited to get things underway with the preseason in the rearview mirror now. We had a couple wins, couple losses. Three wins, one loss, in fact. Let's get it right here. This is why we have Trevor. He's the pro in the booth. But, yeah, a couple overtime games, what I was trying to say in the preseason. Both those overtimes winning over Picton, and then a loss to Clarington and a win against Trent Hills. That was the four-game preseason. We're ready. Lakefield, we kick it off at home. It's the season opener and the home opener at the Best in Bash, all in one night, 7:30. Raiders fans, we welcome you out for another season starting on Friday. Again, 7:30 puck drop. And thanks to Harvest Brinery and Trevor, we will have the broadcast here on the home of your Napanee Raiders. 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
0: And we start with a belated from yesterday, September 8th. Anthony Burns celebrated. Hope you had a great day yesterday, Anthony. That was sent in. Love Natasha, Sari, Sam, William, Donovan, Carson, Jameson, and Izzy the dog.
2: Ah, Izzy? He is a dog, Izzy? Sorry, but that's just really cute.
0: I love that you almost moved past it, but then still went backwards to say your fantastic joke.
2: Was it? Today, happy fourth birthday, Owen. Aw, have the best day. Love Grandma Marge, Grandpa Ron, Auntie Haley, Ava, and Evie. See you tonight.
0: And this is one of those birthdays I'm 90-ish percent sure it's today. She grew up four doors up from me. I should probably know her birthday. I believe today, Jessa Harper, you are celebrating. It might have been yesterday. I don't think it's tomorrow. I'm going 95% sure it's today. Happiest of birthdays to you, Jessa. Enjoy your day.
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1: Good morning. I'm Tim Baltz. Cloudy with a chance of showers and a thunderstorm today. 10 to 20 millimeters of rainfall is expected. We'll see a high 22, and with humidity, it will feel like 30. Here's what's happening in Greater Napanee. Greater Napanee Council has approved a revised floor plan for the new community space inside Town Hall. Parks, Recreation, and Culture Director Chris Brown told Council that approving the plan will allow engineers and architects to complete construction drawings for permits.
2: The next report that Council will see will include full construction drawings along with the construction costs for the interior renovation of Town Hall. Meanwhile, further design work will continue in a similar fashion for the covered market structure behind Town Hall.
1: The updated design includes three washrooms on the main floor, storage space, and a new office for the Chamber of Commerce near the main entrance. The Terry Fox Run in Greater Napanee is getting ready for this year's event at Conservation Park. Organizer Rebecca Wilkinson says last year the local run raised almost $25,000, the most since the year 2000.
3: Last year was very successful. We're very excited about last year's totals, and we want to thank the entire community of Greater Napanee.
1: Funds raised support cancer research through the Terry Fox Foundation. Base 31 and Habitat for Humanity Prince Edward Hastings are partnering to create affordable home ownership opportunities in Prince Edward County. The first project will include townhouses at Hilltop Village, the first residential village planned at Base 31. Base 31 will handle exterior construction, while Habitat will complete interiors and support qualifying homeowners. Details on construction and applications will be announced later. After 9 this morning, get the full local news rundown sent straight to your email. Sign up at napaneetoday.ca. In sports, in the MLB, the Blue Jays got a much-needed 4-2 victory on the road over Oakland last night. To the NFL, as the regular season gets set to kick off tonight, Tampa Bay and quarterback Baker Mayfield have agreed on a $165 million three-year contract extension. To golf, LIV Golf filed for Chapter 11 in the United States Bankruptcy Court for the District of New Jersey. I'm Tim Baltz with the news that keeps you connected to where you live. 401 traffic and weather together next on Greater Napanee's 88.7 MyFM.
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9: Well, I just did another run through the traffic cameras, and it continues to be problem-free. Not seeing any issues eastbound or westbound to slow you down this morning. That, of course, between Belleville and Brockville. Your forecast for today, we are looking at showers beginning later this morning. Possibility of an afternoon thunderstorm. 5 to 10 millimeters of rain is possible. Look for wind gusts to pick up to 50 kilometers an hour with a high of 22, feeling like 30. Showers should taper off around midnight. There is a risk of an evening thunderstorm, maybe one popping up overnight. 5 to 10 more millimeters of rain expected. Winds will diminish with the temperature down to 17. Tomorrow we're going to see a mix of sun and clouds. Winds picking back up again with gusts to 50 kilometers an hour with a high of 24, feeling like 29. September has a way of putting more kilometers on your vehicle. 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

0: IFM in the morning, Jamie Lorena, we thank you for being with us. And coming up, another debate, how to properly say this one word.
1: Kilometer or kilometer.
0: Yeah, kilometer or kilometer. Which do you say? Which is correct? Where do these come from? We'll get into all of this as Lorena, you have a lot to say on this one right after Jason Mraz. I'm yours. That was a deep breath. Hold your breath for a few minutes. We'll get to you.
2: Oh.

0: My FM in the morning, Jamie, Lorena. We stumble across words that you and I will go back and forth on. I'll say it. You'll go, wait, isn't it pronounced this? And I'll go, wait, isn't it pronounced this? And we'll go back and forth. We usually end up in a deep dive on it. There is one word that you stand by very firmly. You know you're in the minority on it, but the question is, who's right, who's wrong? Here's the debate.
1: Kilometer or kilometer.
2: Now, my argument is it's always been kilometer because it's a meter and it's kilo other things. So when you combine the two, it's kilometer. But I am in the minority. Yeah. I listen, I cringe because I guess both are correct. But because I'm a kilometer girl, it's really hard for me to accept every time I hear a kilometer. And it's not just, I thought, okay, it's just the younger crowd, right? That's fine.
0: Yeah.
2: But no, it's a lot of older people too who've made the switch. Or maybe they've always said it.
0: It's what you were raised on, what your surroundings are, right? This is a word I've never thought about. It's just been kilometer. Kilometer my whole life. Kilometer, kilometer. But it's centimeter. Uh-huh. It's meter, centimeter.
2: Yes.
0: Why is it not kilometer, right? So
2: yes.
0: The style matches other metric units. So think kilogram, kilowatt, kilometer. Makes sense,
2: yes!
0: Right? It makes totally makes sense to me what you're saying.
2: Yes. Second syllable stress, kilometer. This style is very common in everyday Canadian speech for some reason, influenced by measuring devices like thermometer and speedometer.
0: Kilometer,
2: speedometer.
0: Speedometer
2: does sound...
0: speedometer would be weird. Thermometer would be weird.
2: Okay, so I'm starting to pick up what they're putting down, but I want to leave it down because I don't like it.
0: Kilometer. See, kilometer just sounds weird to me. But again, it's my surroundings. It's what I've always said and people around me. I think you're the only one I know that says kilometer.
2: Oh, there's got to be others with me. Please let us know if you're with me and not Jamie and the big crowd of kilometer people.
0: I won't passionately defend this one at all, but I will say Canadians, I think we're just such peacekeepers. We just call them clicks. Right?
2: Yeah, that's true.
0: 20 clicks. Mm-hmm. I just take a left and you're 20 clicks up that road.
2: Let's do that. Agree to disagree.

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1: Good morning. I'm Tim Baltz. Time for What's Good in and around Greater Napanee, where we catch up with the local newsmakers and people doing interesting things in the community.
2: Art lovers can meet local creators during the 4th Annual Lennox and Addington Studio Tour this weekend. 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
3: Well, your problem-free commute continues today on the 401. Anywhere between Belleville and Brockville, you won't find any live lane issues eastbound or westbound to slow you down as you make your way this morning. Your forecast for today, we do expect showers, maybe an afternoon thunderstorm. 5 to 10 millimeters of rain is possible. Wind gusts picking up to about 50 kilometers an hour with the high reaching 22, feeling like 30. Showers should end around midnight. Now, there is a risk of a thunderstorm this evening, possibly one popping up overnight. 5 to 10 additional millimeters of rain is possible. Winds will diminish with a low down to 17. Tomorrow, we're going to see a mix of sun and clouds. Winds picking back up again with gusts up to 50 kilometers an hour. The high at 24, feeling like 29. 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

0: Good Wednesday morning. It's Jamie and Lorena here with you. Some good, bad, and ugly of our Wednesday morning. Another chance to win some cash starts on Monday.
1: Yeah, we'll have the details on that. We'll also tell you how many photos are taken of a newborn in the first year of their life. Do some quick math. Think about it. And we'll have that answer after Michael Jackson, Smooth Criminal on MyFM in the morning.

0: My FM in the morning, Jamie Lorena. We call it the good, the bad, the ugly. Three stories here to kick off your Wednesday. And it starts with your next chance to listen, play, win. It's called My FM in the Morning, Cash FX.
1: Yeah, people love this contest. You guess the sound, you win the cash, okay? Starts Monday, as Jamie said. Listen for the cue to call just after the 8 o'clock news. So our last contest we did right before the 8 o'clock news. This one we do right after it. And a lot of people love to hear their 8 o'clock news. So that's great timing, if you ask me. No one did, but there we go.
0: We always want your input, Lorena. Don't you think otherwise?
1: Yeah.
0: 855-WIN, MyFM is the number you'll want to have programmed. You already have it in your phone because you're texting us and calling us regularly, right? Right. We're going to start at $100 and add 25 for every wrong guess. Everyday mystery sound effects. Let's see how we do starting on Monday. If that's the good, the bad. We're only calling this bad because how often we pull out our phone versus when you had Amy back in the 90s. 24 films that you couldn't review the photo and it was like $5 to $10 to produce. You were pretty sparingly, pretty careful with the pictures you took.
1: Yeah, and you also had to have a camera, a full-on camera with you at all times when you had special events. That's usually what the pictures were of kids back then, is the special event pictures, right? The school concerts, the birthday parties, things like that. Whereas I really do love that we capture so much more of our kids' everyday lives with the phones these days. Maybe too much, though. I think sometimes it can get overboard.
0: A stat here shows in the first year of a baby's life, 800 times on average they will have their photo taken. I can guarantee you my wife's hit more than that on her phone. I checked mine. Yeah. I have 141 photos of Grace since June 16th when she was born.
1: Okay. And probably a lot of absolutely adorable ones.
0: Yes.
1: But that number is actually smaller than I thought it would be. And the ugly of our Wednesday morning, health experts are worried about a cigarette comeback with young kids. There's been a resurgence of cigarette smoking in pop culture, and it's having an impact on youth behavior. Despite long-term declines in smoking, recent national data suggests smoking rates may be edging upward. So it suggests 15% of youth aged 12 to 19 reported having smoked tobacco. Celebrities and influencers have been seen smoking in the online content, and that is said to be the reason for the increase. Gotta nip it in the bud. Yeah, have them, I don't know, what should they do instead? There's a guy we watch on Boston Legal, and he chews on a wooden cigarette. Maybe that's what we need. Yeah.
0: It's all the influencers, and I mean, once upon a time, and it's still very common in movies and stuff, actors. And I did hear, I read a little tidbit, they smoke in scenes because they don't know what to do with their hands otherwise.
1: Yes, I've heard that too. You know, put them in your pockets. That's why we have pockets.
2: There must

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1: Good morning. I'm Tim Baltz. Here's what's coming up over the next 48 hours. It's everything you need to know.
2: At the Lenox Nagton Libraries today, Storytime is happening in both Napanee and Amherst View, followed by Steam Quest in Bath, Tamworth, and Yarger. 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At the Best in Bash Arena, there's plenty of ice time today, with a public drop-in shinny at 9, a senior skate at 11, and an adult skate at noon. Tomorrow, Steam Quest moves to the Napanee and Amherst View Library branches, giving kids another chance to explore and experiment. And the arena keeps things moving with public shinny at 9, parent and me drop-in skating, and shift worker hockey at 10, followed by an adult skate at noon. In sports, the Napanee Raiders kick off their 2026-27 regular season at home Friday night against the Lakefield Chiefs. Puck drop at 7:30. You can submit and read more local events at napaneetoday.ca. In the newsroom, I'm Emily Chapwood.
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7: Well, I just did one final run through the traffic cameras this morning, and yes, it continues to be problem-free. No issues eastbound or westbound on the 401 between Belleville and Brockville. Both directions continue to move at the speed limit. Your forecast for today, well, we are looking at showers, maybe an afternoon thunderstorm. 5 to 10 millimeters of rain is possible. We do expect wind gusts to pick up to about 50 kilometers an hour. The high to reach 22 is going to feel like 30. Now, showers should taper off around midnight, but there is a risk of a thunderstorm this evening and maybe more popping up after midnight. 5 to 10 more millimeters expected by the time it is said and done. Winds will diminish tonight and the low dropping down to 17. Tomorrow we're going to see a mix of sun and clouds. Those winds picking right back up with gusts again to 50 kilometers an hour with a high of 24 feeling like 29. Back to school, back to work, back to the routine. So why not get your car back to looking its best? 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Stay on time and up to date with 401 traffic and weather together this afternoon starting at 4.

0: MyFM in the morning, Jamie Lorena. Recapping this story, we shared it earlier. It's always easier to analyze when you're not involved in the situation and what you would do in certain things. But this one story of a neighbor that told a woman to stop sunbathing by her own pool in her own backyard on her own property, Lorena.
1: Yeah, and it was because her husband kept looking out at the lady sunbathing. So we've got reaction to that. And, you know, keep that coming. Let us know what you think about it. Janet sure did. That's coming up after Tayo Cruz Dynamite on MyFM in the morning.

0: Thank you, Janet. Thank you to those texting 855-WIN-MY-FM. Thoughts on this story? So we shared with you earlier, a woman says her new neighbor asked her to stop sunbathing beside her swimming pool because the neighbor's husband could see her from the kitchen window. So can you imagine? You're in your own backyard by your own pool that you've spent all that hard-earned money on your own property, thinking you're free to pretty much do whatever you want. But there's your neighbor asking you to cover it up.
1: Yeah, and sunbathing by your own pool is a very common thing to do. And I'll tell you, if someone told me to stop sunbathing at my pool, you know, maybe they have a right to from how terrifying it may be, but it is my property and I like the sun and I'm going to be sunbathing. I mean, if I wasn't wearing any clothes or something, it's different. Perhaps. But this lady, you know, wearing her bikini or whatever, she has every right to do this.
0: I think so, yeah. So one answer would be get a leash on your husband. Sure, that is one text we got. But Janet, what did Janet have to say about this?
1: Janet said, for people answering the question about the sunbather and the neighbor complaining because her husband likes the view, I'm curious, would you still say she can do what she wants if it was your teenage son, young kids watching her? Jamie, would you be okay with Jack watching her sunbathe? Huh?
0: Oh, Janet, you made this real. Yeah. When you start, when you bring kids into it, that's a different thing, isn't it? Right? I mean, five-year-old Jack would be breathing on the window watching that. Unfortunately,
1: but, it's human nature.
0: Human nature.
1: And this lady's not doing anything wrong. She's sunbathing at her pool.
0: I'm not the personality or type that's knocking on my neighbor's door saying, "Could you stop sunbathing in your own backyard, please?" It's just not me. I get there are people out there that are controversial and will get over there and in someone's face, but it's just not me.
1: No, and she's not doing anything wrong. Like if she was naked or if she was playing really loud music and dancing around.
0: Right.
1: Okay, but no, she's just laying there. Let her be.
0: I know, it's so innocent, but again, you brought the kids into it, Janet, so now I'm torn. But
1: I know. We could bring the kids back out of it.
0: All right.
1: We have the power.
0: 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And is Janet onto something here? Again, that's 855-WIN-MY-FM.

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3: Good morning. I'm Tim Baltz. Cloudy with a chance of showers and a thunderstorm today. 10 to 20 millimeters of rainfall is expected. We'll see a high 22, and with humidity, it will feel like 30. Here's what's happening in Greater Napanee. Greater Napanee Council approved plans to ban campfires, cooking fires, and other open-air burning in municipal parks and public spaces. Fire Chief Sean Armstrong says fire crews are facing growing demands from encampment-related calls.
4: We found that in the last year alone, we've gone there 56 times to encampments with fire concerns, and I'm projecting it'll be around the 84 number by the end of the year.
3: Staff will now prepare bylaw amendments and consult with residents, agencies, and encampment occupants before changes take effect. Council has also approved two proclamation requests. Rail Safety Week runs September 21st through September 27th and highlights the dangers of railway crossings, trespassing, and unsafe behavior around trains. National Legion Week runs September 20th through the 26th and recognizes the Royal Canadian Legion's support for veterans, their families, and the community. It is that time of year again when your morning or afternoon drive may be a bit busier as parents and buses take kids back to the classroom. Matt LeBlanc has more safety tips to keep in mind.
5: Drivers are once again being urged to use caution on local roads as students return to class. If you're behind the wheel, you should be obeying speed limits, avoid distractions, and watch carefully for pedestrians, children, and crossing guards, particularly in school zones. Motorists will once again be sharing the roadway with children walking or biking to school. And of course, when it comes to school buses, if the stop sign's out and the lights are activated, you must stop. From the newsroom, I'm Matt LeBlanc.
3: Thanks, Matt, for that report. After 9 this morning, get the full local news rundown sent straight to your email. Sign up at napaneetoday.ca. In sports in the MLB, the Blue Jays got a much-needed 4-2 win on the road over Oakland last night. To the NFL, as the regular season gets set to kick off tonight, Tampa Bay and quarterback Baker Mayfield have agreed on a $165 million three-year contract extension. LIV Golf filed for Chapter 11 in the United States Bankruptcy Court for the District of New Jersey. I'm Tim Baltz with the news that keeps you connected to where you live. 401 traffic and weather together next on Greater Napanee's 88.7 MyFM.
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3: Here's Greater Napanee's three-day forecast from the MyFM Weather Center. Cloudy with a chance of showers and a thunderstorm today. 10 to 20 millimeters of rainfall expected, and it will be windy with gusts up to 50 kilometers an hour and a high 22, but with humidity, it will feel like 30. Showers ending tonight with cloudy skies and a chance of more showers later on, and it will be windy with a low of 17. Thursday, sunny with a mix of sun and cloud, and it will be windy with a high 24, but with humidity, it will feel like 29. Friday, sunny with a high of 21 degrees. 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

0: YFM in the morning, Jamie Lorena, as our Wednesday workday underway together. And we've struck a chord here with our English-speaking listeners who are struggling to, first of all, determine, do they say kilometer or kilometer? People are saying, Lorena, that they don't even know. They'd have to use it in a sentence and catch themselves to actually know which one they use.
1: Whoa, really? That's shocking news. Most people, I hear it all the time, say kilometer. Yep. A lot of people, our newscasters within MyFM, say kilometer. And I love them and respect them, but that's not good.
0: Uh-huh. Well, we'll remind you of this conversation and other words. They say English is one of the hardest languages to learn. When you see all the exceptions and then the words that you pronounce in two different ways, we have some text to get to, all coming up after Bruno Mars, I Just Might, on MyFM in the morning.

0: We love to pick apart the English language here on MyFM in the morning because it is confusing. There's so many ways to say different words, so many rules that then have exceptions. We just throw in the towel and hope we're saying a few things right here on MyFM in the morning. It's Jamie. It's Lorena. Mm-hmm. How many kilometers did you drive this morning?
1: I didn't drive any. I drove about 7 kilometers, though.
0: Yeah. This is one. I'm not too passionate about this one. I've just always said kilometers because people around me in society have said kilometers. Who's right? I don't know. In Canada, both are accepted. It's one of those words where both are accepted. But then you start breaking it down. Okay, kilometers. We say kilogram, kilowatt. How is it not kilometer to go with kilogram and kilowatt?
1: Yeah, because we also say meter. You're a meter away from that. I was going to say a meter tall, but
0: yeah,
1: well,
0: we don't say meter, kilometer, right? We don't say that's a meter.
1: No, we
0: exactly.
1: Say meter.
0: But then there's thermometer, speedometer. Those say meter. So why is it
1: barometer.
0: Not kilometer? Barometer. And then you get into the mix on our text line here. Somebody pointed out, what about parameter? Another one.
1: Why are you people mean?
0: Millimeter, centimeter, barometer. Like meter, centimeter, but barometer.
1: Yeah. Oh, and we had goodness. A texter just brutally honest. I use both pronunciations. Oops.
0: Uh-oh.
1: Depending on the sentence, yeah. I'm a little weird, I guess, this person said.
0: Well, another listener pointing out, how about Caribbean versus Caribbean? And I'm the first to admit, I interchange those. You go on a Caribbean cruise, but you go to the Caribbean.
1: Yeah. Yes. And I find if I'm chatting with someone and they say Caribbean, I'll say Caribbean and vice versa, right?
0: Oh,
1: or verse visa.
0: Oh, no, don't do that. Then we have... New Orleans. Is it New Orleans, New Orleans, or as they say...
1: Nolans.
0: Nolans, exactly. They make it one syllable. Yes. I don't know. Tragically, Hep have me saying New Orleans, and I think it'll always be New Orleans to me, but New Orleans.
1: Mm-hmm.
0: Nolans.
1: Yeah, and I'll say New Orleans if I'm talking about a story in the city, but if I'm doing the New Orleans Saints, their sports team, one of them, then I say New Orleans.
0: I feel bad for anybody that has to learn this language. Glad we were born into it.
1: Yeah, it's the only way to get through it.

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1: Good morning. I'm Tim Baltz. Time for What's Good in and around Greater Napanee, where we catch up with the local newsmakers and people doing interesting things in the community.
2: 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David Slack says the event gives visitors a chance to experience more than finished artwork.
3: 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Depending on where you go, we have everything from painters, ceramic artists, we have fiber art, wood turning.
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2: weather. Here's Greater Napanee's 3-day forecast from the My FM Weather Center. Cloudy with a chance of showers and a thunderstorm today. 10 to 20 millimeters of rainfall expected, and it will be windy with gusts up to 50 kilometers an hour and a high 22, but with humidity it will feel like 30. Showers ending tonight with cloudy skies and a chance of more showers later on, and it will be windy with a low of 17. Thursday, sunny with a mix of sun and cloud, and it will be windy with a high 24, but with humidity it will feel like 29. Friday, sunny with a high of 21 degrees. 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
1: My FM in the morning with Jamie and Lorena and you. Thank you so much for being here. We especially appreciate when people participate in the show. It's pretty easy. 855-WIN-MYFM to have any input. And that's the number. What?
2: You're good. Don't let me interrupt you. You're doing great.
1: I was doing so well with not saying what, and I was back to pardon the polite, and then here I go.
2: Let me fix the dry erase board. It has been 0 days since Lorena said what? Coming up, that phone number you're going to need to have in your phone come next Monday when Cash FX gets underway. How you win a cash jackpot for identifying a mystery sound. Oh, that'd make a great mystery sound effect. You going, what?
1: Like squawking like a bird. Oh, here's Christina Aguilera, What a Girl Wants on MyFM in the Morning.

0: The home of Cash FX, MyFM in the morning, and it all starts on Monday. Everyday sound effects, things in your life that make the littlest, tiniest sound. But the thing is, Lorena, we're not setting the stage or setting the scene. There is absolutely no context leading into this mystery sound.
1: Yes, and sometimes the sounds we think are going to be so easy for people to guess, and those are the ones that seem to go on forever. And when we know the sound, it's so hard to hear you folks trying and trying, and you're not getting it. Although that you guys really don't play it for me very often, or you don't tell me what it is.
0: No, we like to keep you in the dark, because it's just more fun that way. But
1: I noticed.
0: $100 jackpot we start with on Monday, and then $25 for every wrong guess we play just after your 8 o'clock news right here exclusively on MyFM in the morning. Super excited for that. Super excited this morning was Jack. Started out kindergarten, year two, senior kindergarten. He is ready to go. And he had all his little dinosaurs. He lined them up on the front step to say goodbye to him. His little dinosaur figurines. Oh my goodness, Lorena, just melt your heart. And he was so giddy and excited. And of course, we have that little board. Hi, my name is Jack. I'm going into senior kindergarten. When I grow up, he wants to be a hockey player this year.
1: Oh, not a Zamboni driver anymore.
0: He went from cleaning the ice to messing up the ice now. He starts hockey this Saturday, and I think this is going to become his world, hockey.
1: Okay. Yeah. Has he said a particular player that he wants to be?
0: I assume Sidney Crosby, but that's just my assumption. He didn't. He just wants to be his own. He wants to be Jack Sabosky, his own hockey player.
1: Okay, well, that's perfect. Yeah. And, Zamboni cleaner is open for someone else. Yes. And I always thought that would be a fun drive or thing to do.
0: I got to do it once in my life. And I was too afraid to go near the corners. I thought I was going to go right through them. But just cruising around at half a kilometer an hour was amazing. So slow.
1: I'm so proud of you.
0: It didn't feel right. Kilometer.
1: Okay.

0: 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Here's what's happening in Greater Napanee.
1: Good morning. I'm Tim Baltz. Here's what's coming up over the next 48 hours. It's everything you need to know.
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1: Here's Greater Napanee's three-day forecast from the MyFM Weather Center. Cloudy with a chance of showers and a thunderstorm today. 10 to 20 millimeters of rainfall expected, and it will be windy with gusts up to 50 kilometers an hour and a high 22, but with humidity, it will feel like 30. Showers ending tonight with cloudy skies and a chance of more showers later on, and it will be windy with a low of 17. Thursday, sunny with a mix of sun and cloud, and it will be windy with a high 24, but with humidity, it will feel like 29. Friday, sunny with a high of 21 degrees. 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

0: MyFM in the morning, Jamie Lorena. What did we learn on the show this morning? Well, it's a recurring joke that I often take too far where I say Zed. I'm a very proud Canadian. The last letter of our alphabet has always been Zed. So why would we say Z in anything, right? It's Gen Zed. It's the gossip website TMZ. It's the classic rock band ZZ Top.
1: I know. And people will point out, well, Jamie, they are American, so you would tweak it to be ZZ Top. But I think it's kind of fun. We know that you know, so it's okay that way. But it's kind of like if they're an American lieutenant, we say lieutenant here, but it's lieutenant there. And you think, oh, people, you know, that girl doesn't know how to say it. Meanwhile, yeah, you do. It is said differently in each country.
0: My dear wife said, people probably think you're so dumb. like, I think they thought that well before I said ZZ Top. But yes, I know what you're saying, sweetie. Turns out, though, we learned this morning, most countries in the world say Z. United Kingdom, Australia, New Zealand, India, South Africa, Ireland. Really, Z is a distinctly American thing. I did not know that.
1: Yeah, well, they can have it. Another thing that we learned this morning, you know, the correct way to say kilometer. Let's all try. Let's say it with Lorena this morning. Kilometer.
0: The speed limit was 50 kilometers an hour. It doesn't sound right. Kilometer.
1: Sounds
0: I'm a kilometer guy. You're a kilometer guy. Kilometer.
1: That's kilometer. Kilometer.
0: I can't even say the proper one when I try to. All right. Yes. 855 win MyFM. Let us know. Kilometer, kilometer. All right.
1: Everyone says kilometer.
0: I know. We also learned this morning in the first year of a baby's life, they will have their picture taken nearly 800 times in that first year alone.
1: Okay. We had some guesses that were way above that. Some that were below. No one got it bang on, but I think that's actually low. I would have thought it would be higher
0: I was 141, I counted, since June 16th when Grace was born. 141 already in just less than 3 months, so uh-oh.
1: Ruby's pun of the day. He says, last night I had a dream. I had to make 1,000 pancakes. I was tossing and turning all night.

0: My FM with Michael Bublé, and it's a beautiful day, and I hope Michael Bublé's having a beautiful day because it's his birthday. Michael Bublé is 51 today. We can all celebrate by toasting a sparkling water. Pass me a mango Bublé, please. It's Adam Weeks here with you. You know, this happens to me now and then, and I think it probably happens to other people. That would only make sense. You know when you go to check out, maybe at the grocery store, you've got your app open for your points, and you've been logged out? Or you're in the drive-thru getting your coffee. You've got your app, you open it for the points, you've been logged out. You've got people behind you. You don't have time to go through an email process to get back into your account. I mean, you could, but we're Canadians, we're friendly. We want to move the line along. So you just kind of suck it up, lose your points on that purchase a lot of the time. I don't think that's fair. That's just me. I think these apps should be foolproof. When you're at the store, they should be ready to go and open for you. And don't get me wrong, I get mine ready ahead of time, so I'm good to go when I get up there. But you can't do that at the drive-thru. I find the drive-thru app experience really daunting because you get up to the order window and you can't do any of these things while you're driving. You have to now open the app, get to the rewards point, roll down your window, and be good to go when they ask you what you'd like to do here. All that to say, I lost the points on my coffee this morning because I was logged out of my app. But if that's the worst thing that happens to me today, we're in good shape. And we are in good shape. We've got great music to come. We're getting excited to start playing Cash FX on MyFM on Monday. And here it is, Wednesday already, heading towards another weekend in September on MyFM.
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1: Here's Greater Napanee's three-day forecast from the MyFM Weather Center. Cloudy with a chance of showers and a thunderstorm today. 10 to 20 millimeters of rainfall expected, and it will be windy with gusts up to 50 kilometers an hour and a high 22, but with humidity, it will feel like 30. Showers ending tonight with cloudy skies and a chance of more showers later on, and it will be windy with a low of 17. Thursday, sunny with a mix of sun and cloud, and it will be windy with a high 24, but with humidity, it will feel like 29. Friday, sunny with a high of 21 degrees. 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

0: My FM, that was Quitter from Cameron Whitcomb, and more where that came from on your Wednesday, normally halfway through the week. But it's a short week for those who work Monday to Friday, and it's been an interesting world to watch lately. Watching geographic name changes like the Gulf of America, Lake Ontario to Lake America, which no one will ever accept. But South Park has jumped on this. The show's creators, Trey Parker and Matt Stone, said they're inspired by the bravery and patriotism of Apple and Google, so they're going to change the name of South Park to South America. Of course, Canadian officials will not recognize the new name of Lake Ontario, but Apple and Google have amended the name for Lake Ontario on their maps in the U.S. The U.S. users see Lake America. We see Lake Ontario. But if you're reaching for the TV guide for the new season starting September 16th, the 29th season of South Park, you will see that name change. Going forward, it's South America. We live in a really strange time.
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0: Coming up, we've got some Britney on the way. And in the next hour, we know that tick bites can be absolutely devastating. And you've heard that the alpha-gal syndrome can cause a red meat allergy triggered by tick bites. Well, people in America have found an interesting workaround, and we'll

0: Before you go, there's something I want you to have.
1: Oh, it's beautiful. But wait a minute, isn't this...
0: Yeah, yes it is.
1: But I thought the old lady dropped it into the ocean in the air.
0: Well, baby, I went down and got it.

0: Nickelback and Far Away on MyFM. And coming up, we've got the purple one on deck. It's Prince. We're going to party like it's 1999 in just a few minutes here on MyFM. Adam Weeks with you. Made it through the summer without a tick bite, I think. I have friends who weren't so lucky. But you know, you've heard the alpha gal syndrome. A red meat allergy is triggered by tick bites, and it's driving unexpected demand for ostrich meat. This was first linked to ticks in 2011, causing hives, diarrhea, and itchiness after consuming red meat. And in 2023, the U.S. reported an estimated 100,000 people affected in the country, although experts suggest the true number could be 500,000. That's a lot of people who can't enjoy a steak or a hamburger. It's an allergy. But ostrich meat is red, it's iron-rich, and beef-like in taste. It's also safe for alpha-gal sufferers. The allergy doesn't extend to poultry, even though it's red meat. Now, this is unfortunate for the ostriches, but people who haven't had a hamburger in 6 or 7 years would really like an ostrich burger right about now. Ground ostrich costs about $20 per pound, with the choice cuts exceeding $40. So for anyone who's been missing out on their favorite foods and is able to supplement with these large birds, I'm happy to hear it for you. And again, sorry to the ostriches. That's an expensive meat, though. You might have to win Cash FX to be able to purchase some ostrich meat, and we'll start playing on Monday morning. The cue to call at 8 o'clock with Jamie and Lorena. You guess the sound and win the cash. You get it wrong, the prize goes up for the next person.
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1: Here's Greater Napanee's three-day forecast from the MyFM Weather Center. Cloudy with a chance of showers and a thunderstorm today. 10 to 20 millimeters of rainfall expected, and it will be windy with gusts up to 50 kilometers an hour and a high 22. But with humidity, it will feel like 30. Showers ending tonight with cloudy skies and a chance of more showers later on, and it will be windy with a low of 17. Thursday, sunny with a mix of sun and cloud, and it will be windy with a high 24. But with humidity, it will feel like 29. Friday, sunny with a high of 21 degrees. 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

Greater Napanee's 88.7 of My FM. We've got the Land O'Lakes Community Services 50th anniversary event coming up on Saturday at the Northbrook at the Community Services Building. The LOLCS is 50 years strong, celebrating with guest speakers, bouncy castles, face painting, cornhole games, and bingo boards. 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
7: Enjoy the rest of your Wednesday. Adam Weeks out of here. I'll be back in tomorrow morning. I think I might grab an ostrich burger, wash it down with a can of bubbly, while I make sure all my points apps are open and ready. We'll head to the MyFM newsroom at

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1: Good afternoon. I'm Emily Chapwood. Showers with risk of a thunderstorm this afternoon, up to a high of 22, humidex near 30. Here's what's happening in Greater Napanee. Loyalist Township is warning residents about a fake letter circulating online that claims the municipality is offering a $150 rebate to people affected by the construction in Odessa. The letter falsely says residents on Main and Bridge Street can apply for the payment. Township officials say the letter was not issued by the municipality and contains false contact information. President Trump is banning the import of Canadian alcohol into the U.S. Trump signed five proclamations last night, which will also ban motorcycles and various other imports as of September 29th, and slap 50% tariffs on more products next week, including aluminum, paper, and wood products. It's the latest move in an escalating trade war between Canada and the U.S. and comes after Canadian retaliatory tariffs promised after trade talks fell apart last month came into force yesterday. As heard on MyFM in the morning with Jamie and Lorena, art lovers can meet creators during the fourth annual Lennox and Addington Studio Tour this weekend. The event features 36 artists at 20 studios across the county. Organizer David Slack says visitors should know one important detail before heading out.
2: To have people come and visit the artists, I think that's the most important part of this. A lot of artists are, they work on their own by nature. So to have people be able to visit their studio, see where the magic happens, and to spread the word. There are so many artists in our area.
1: The tours offer a chance to see artists at work and explore communities across Lennox and Addington. In sports, in the MLB, the Blue Jays take on the Athletics just after 3 as their quest for a wild card spot continues. Later this week, the Napanee Raiders will begin their regular season at home Friday night against the Lakefield Chiefs. Puck drop at 7:30. I'm Emily Chatwood with the news that keeps you connected to where you live. Greater Napanee's 3-day weather, next.
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1: Here's Greater Napanee's three-day forecast from the MyFM Weather Center. Showers with risk of a thunderstorm this afternoon, up to a high of 22, humidex near 30. Showers will be ending late this evening, then partly cloudy with a slight chance of showers, down to a low of 17. Tomorrow becoming a mix of sun and clouds in the morning, a high of 24, and sunny on Friday and a high of 22. I'm Emily Chadwood with Greater Napanee's breaking into local news. My

0: 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We got this text that they're looking for some advice, what to do, and they need some help. So I thought I would ask you guys what you would do in this instance. So this person says, looking for advice or guidance, my daughter suffers from seizures and my neighbors refuse to turn off their outdoor flashing lights, which are 24/7. 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Thank you in advance for suggestions. 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What should they do? 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

0: FM. Lots of great suggestions being passed along to this mom looking for advice, since her neighbor has 24/7 flashing lights that doesn't help because their daughter suffers from epilepsy. Well, there's a little bit of an explanation with what's going on with the lights. She says that they're lights that move and flash. They had an inappropriate message last time. Now it's skulls with red eyes that move sideways, up and down. Issue is when it's constant, it's a lot for her daughter. And also wanting to post to show that the lights are cool looking, they can cause a risk for neighbors. My daughter says the red eyes moving cause headaches and make her feel dizzy. Now, lots of people are giving some great suggestions, from suction cup blackout things that go onto your window, blackout curtain suggestions, where they went and bought theirs. So we're passing that along. Others are also suggesting that she keep track of medical issues and maybe contact bylaw, as it's a health concern. Now, I'm wondering, is this appropriate to contact a bylaw on your neighbor over? What are your thoughts? 855-WIN-MY-FM.
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11: Here's Greater Napanee's three-day forecast from the My FM Weather Center. Showers with risk of a thunderstorm this afternoon, up to a high of 22, humidex near 30. Showers will be ending late this evening, then partly cloudy with a slight chance of showers, down to a low of 17. Tomorrow becoming a mix of sun and clouds in the morning, a high of 24, and sunny on Friday at a high of 22. I'm Emily Chadwood with Greater Napanee's breaking its local

0: A lot of people not impressed with the neighbor with crazy lights. My FM, it's Emily. Well, oh, I saw one person looking for advice, asking about a neighbor that has 24/7 flashing lights that do all sorts of crazy things in their yard, and it doesn't help because her daughter has seizures. Well, now people are suggesting that she call Bylaw, and according to some searches, it says that flashing lights pose immediate medical hazards to the residents with epilepsy. Many Ontario municipalities regulate this strictly under property standards or nuisance bylaws. So a lot of people are siding with the fact that she should call Bylaw as well if the neighbor's not willing to negotiate with their lights. I'm very curious your thoughts. You can text them in and also text in suggestions to help mom with getting certain curtains and etc. for their bedroom and living room so they can block that out from inside their home. 855-WIN-MY-FM. Coming up, we're going to test your knowledge.
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0: Coming up, I am going to have the impossible question of the day. 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We'll test your knowledge and see if you know the answer. That's after 1 o'clock. Here's Train.

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MyFM, you're at work and at home station. Hey there, it is Emily. Let's take a look and see if you can get the right answer. The average person does this 30 times in 24 hours. What do you think that might be? We do this 30 times in 24 hours. 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
1: Greater Napanee Council has approved plans to ban campfires, cooking fires, and other open-air burning in municipal parks and public spaces. 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
0: My FM weather. Here's Greater Napanee's three-day forecast from the My FM Weather Center. Showers with risk of a thunderstorm this afternoon, up to a high of 22, humidex near 30. Showers will be ending late this evening, then partly cloudy with a slight chance of showers, down to a low of 17. Tomorrow becoming a mix of sun and clouds in the morning, a high of 24, and sunny on Friday and a high of 22. I'm Emily Chadwood with Greater Napanee's breaking into local news. My

do we do 30 times within 24 hours? My FM, your out working at home station. It's Emily. The impossible question of the day. The average person does this 30 times in 24 hours, and that is change sleeping positions. I feel like I change sleeping positions way more than 30 times a day, but now I'm going to be really self-conscious about this. Coming up, Jimmy Kimmel, is he actually getting canceled? We'll talk about that.

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1: Here's Jason Hager from Gray's IDA.
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3: 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We'll chat about that coming up after 2 o'clock. In the meantime, we got a brand new hit from Alex Warren.

0: there and hang out.
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0: Mm.
1: They have pre-wrapped sausages, but they don't have pre-wrapped bacon.
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0: There has been reports that Jimmy Kimmel Live could be ending. MyFM, you're at Work Not Home station. It is Emily. Well, lots of reports online speculating Jimmy Kimmel Live is ending in 2027. However, according to People Magazine, ABC says that is false. Those claims are not true. So Jimmy Kimmel will still continue. But it's one of those things. Wouldn't be that surprised considering all things going on. He's been on for a while. Maybe he will retire eventually, but at least we know he's not actually getting axed from being on there. So just be careful when you see announcements online like this. Be careful where it's coming from and always source your news.
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1: Greater Napanee Council has approved a revised floor plan for the new community space within Town Hall. 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
1: Here's Greater Napanee's three-day forecast from the MyFM Weather Center. Showers with risk of a thunderstorm this afternoon, up to a high of 22, humidex near 30. Showers will be ending late this evening, then partly cloudy with a slight chance of showers, down to a low of 17. Tomorrow becoming a mix of sun and clouds in the morning, a high of 24, and sunny on Friday and a high of 22. I'm Emily Chadwood with Greater Napanee's breaking into local news. 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
2: 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It's Emily coming up this weekend. 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
2: That's all for me today. I will be back again tomorrow at noon. Keith and Wendy, though, will keep you company coming up after 3. Right now, though, we got Jennifer Lopez.

0: in the word.
1: Word, word, word, word, word, word, word, word.
0: I've picked an excellent word for this time of year. So let's see, if your vocabulary needs dusting off.
2: All right. Well, the seasonal makes me interested. So why don't you go ahead and give us the word. We can try and figure out what it is.
0: Matriculate.
2: Matriculate. Ooh, it's kind of like a trickle down action, if you will. So if this is what I'm thinking of, it might not be. Quiet. This is going to be good. Matriculate is when stuff matriculates. Matriculately.
0: You can't use the word in the definition.
2: Says who? Are you Miriam?
0: I am.
2: Is your name Webster?
0: Yes.
2: Okay, I don't know what it is. Go ahead.
0: To matriculate is to enroll or be enrolled as a student, especially at a college or a university. Great for this time of year.
2: Yeah, maybe I should have matriculated back to school for one more degree.
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1: Greater Napanee Council has approved plans to ban campfires, cooking fires, and other open-air burning in municipal parks and public spaces. Loyalist Township is warning residents about a fake letter circulating online that claims the municipality is offering a rebate to people affected by the construction in Odessa. And art lovers can meet local creators during the 4th annual Lennox and Addington Studio Tour this weekend. 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
0: Here's Greater Napanee's three-day forecast from the MyFM Weather Center. Showers with risk of a thunderstorm this afternoon, up to a high of 22, humidex near 30. Showers will be ending late this evening, then partly cloudy with a slight chance of showers, down to a low of 17. Tomorrow becoming a mix of sun and clouds in the morning, a high of 24, and sunny on Friday and a high of 22. I'm Emily Chadwood with Greater Napanee's breaking into local news.

0: 5:05 in the afternoon. It's Wendy and Keith.
1: So you've heard about El Niños before, like the El Nino effect, which is where like a big, massive kind of warm air comes in and just stays over a spot and heats it up for a long time. Well, that is apparently what climatologists think we might be having in Canada this winter. So like this is a very real possibility that we might not get much of winter like at all.
0: Now, is this like a global warming effect, or is this like a healthy thing?
1: It's not helping. I don't think it's probably on track to be like the warmest year on record, and this is probably going to be one of the warmest winters we've ever had in Canada. I know they said that in their like 40 years of tracking the El Nino effect, this is going to be like by far the most disruptive one. Because I mean, you think like, oh, no winter or like no snow, it seems like a good idea. I don't want to shovel my car out.
0: Yeah,
1: which is good until you realize that means there's probably going to be way more forest fires once the forest fire season comes back around, and like crops not going to do well if they are just constantly being heated instead of getting like all the moisture and stuff. So like, it seems on the surface like it could be kind of nice not to have to, you know, walk through 3 feet of snow, but at the same time you kind of need the 3 feet of snow.

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0: o'clock. Here's what's happening in Greater Napanee.
1: Good afternoon. Showers ending late this evening, then a slight chance overnight down to a low of 17. I'm Emily Chaplin. Residents are being warned about a fake Loyalist Township letter offering a $150 rebate related to County Road 2 construction in Odessa. The letter includes application instructions and requests proof of residency. Loyalist Township says it did not issue the document. Residents should use the township's official website, social media channels, or direct contact for information. Greater Napanee is moving towards a complete ban of campfires and other fires in municipal parks and public spaces. The change follows repeated calls involving unintended or unsafe fires at encampments. Councillor Bill Martin says he personally has seen uncontrolled fires in the parks.
2: And I've been down there where the flames have been, like, I would say 10 feet tall. So something's got to be done. It is a safety issue, so hopefully we can do something with that.
1: The new rules would apply consistently to everyone using municipal property, including encampment occupants. A new partnership between Base 31 and Habitat for Humanity Prince Edward Hastings will bring affordable homeownership opportunities to Prince Edward County. Affordable townhouses are planned for Hilltop Village, which will include rental and ownership housing. Base 31 will provide land and construction support, while Habitat will finish interiors and select eligible homeowners. President Trump has banned the import of Canadian alcohol into the U.S. Trump signed 5 proclamations last night, which will also ban motorcycles and various imports as of September 29th, and slap 50% tariffs on more products next week, including aluminum, paper, and wood products. It's the latest move in an escalated trade war between Canada and the U.S., and comes after Canada retaliatory tariffs promised after trade talks fell apart last month came into force yesterday. In sports and MLB action, the Blue Jays close out their series with the Athletics this afternoon as the quest for the wild card spot continues. Later this week, the Napanee Raiders will begin their regular season at home Friday night against the Lakefield Chiefs. Puck drop at 7:30. I'm Emily Chadwood with the news that keeps you connected to where you live. 401 traffic and weather together next on 88.7 MyFM.
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7: If you're traveling on the 401 today, it's a smooth drive between Belleville and Brockville. Traffic is flowing well in both directions through Napanee, Odessa, Kingston, and Gananoque, with no collisions to report. Showers ending tonight, then cloudy with a chance of showers. Clearing before morning, the risk of a thunderstorm, a low of 17. Thursday, sunny, then becoming a mix of sun and cloud with a high of 24. Friday, sunny with a high of 22. And Saturday, sunny with a high of 24. 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

0: My Fam in the Afternoon. It's Wendy and Keith. You know what makes me nervous?
1: What?
0: Thank you so much for asking.
1: Could you sense the caring in my voice? I know you're okay. What's going on?
0: You should care. You are a parent.
1: Yes. Okay. We've established that I have a fatherly / motherly instinct. So go ahead. Come sit next to me and tell me what's the problem.
0: So, and I know parents do this out of so much love, but police have said time and time again that when you post those boards, like on your first day of school, or you're like, you know, like back to class, or it's like favorite hobby, what they want to be when they grow up, like all of those,
1: yeah,
0: that they're actually really dangerous and they give people way too much information. And I keep seeing, and I love that the parents want to do that because excited, but I keep seeing them all over social media, and it makes me nervous.
1: Here, so this is along the same veins. For me, it's when people have like those, and I see a lot less of them now, thank goodness, where everybody's past that phase, but like the pictures of like a family in the back of a window of the car where it's like, oh, there's like a stick figure of my entire family. It's
0: yes.
1: Like, oh, a mom and three kids and dad, and here's like the dogs and the parrot and the everything mm-hmm. else. Like, why? Mm-hmm. Why are we doing this? Why do I need to know your kids' like birthday and favorite hobbies and stuff like that? And I mean, I've got kids. I get it. Do you want to show them off? It's cute and stuff like that. But like, I just don't understand the compulsion. But that's just me. Like, I know my wife, when our kids were growing up, like for the first year at least anyway, she'd be like, oh, you're there 1 month, 2 months, mm-hmm. 3 months. And like, even that, I'm like,
0: I mean, a little bit less information with that, but yes, I totally get it. But also with the car, the reason that's so dangerous is because you're now telling, you know, potentially dangerous people that you have a dog, which is like a protector in the family, that you have like kids, that you like, you're giving so much information without realizing that you're giving so much information. And I know it's because you're proud and you love them, but that's almost why you should like keep it to yourself.
1: And if you think that's a lot of information, you should check the terms of agreement the next time you sign one.
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0: My Fem in the Afternoon. It's Wendy and Keith.
1: You know what season it is, Wendy.
0: Why are you stealing my line? Award season is here.
1: It's back, baby. And the technical Emmys got handed out the other day. So I guess this is like the 78th. Season, which is wild. But yeah, September 14th is like the actual real life Emmys. So we still got a couple days to wait there. But technical Emmys, very big night for Bad Bunny. His Super Bowl halftime performance picked up like 7, I think, which is just wild. Wild. And it was a pretty good halftime performance.
0: It was.
1: I
0: don't know if I realized that those would the halftime performance would qualify for Emmys. I don't know if I ever realized that.
1: Yeah, no, it totally does. It just helps if there's actually a good one there to win them. So yeah, a lot of the times they'll get like best director for like a live action. There's like just all these different like minutiae categories, but still. Pretty good night for Bad Bunny. Widow's Bay, another big winner. They got like 8. I think they're like the biggest winners. But who else is on here? Oh, this is a pretty good one. Stephen Colbert, Late Show. 5 Emmys. Canceled now. So, I mean, read into that as you will. Also, like the Muppets weirdly winning 4. I wasn't aware they did anything, but hey, it's pretty good. I mean, lots of winners, but the big ones obviously still to come. So, yeah, September 14th, write it down. Set your PVRs wherever fine shows are watched. I don't know. Does anybody really watch the Emmys anymore?
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11: Looking at the 401, everything is moving nicely. Eastbound and westbound traffic is steady between Belleville and Brockville, with no problems through Napanee, Odessa, Kingston, and Gananoque. Showers ending tonight, then cloudy with a chance of showers, clearing before morning, the risk of a thunderstorm, a low of 17. Thursday, sunny, then becoming a mix of sun and cloud with a high of 24. Friday, sunny with a high of 22. And Saturday, sunny with a high of 24. 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
6: No issues on the 401. Traffic is moving along between Belleville and Brockville with a smooth trip through Napanee, Odessa, Kingston, and Gananoque, and no collisions reported. Showers ending tonight, then cloudy with a chance of showers. Clearing before morning, the risk of a thunderstorm, a low of 17. Thursday, sunny, then becoming a mix of sun and cloud with a high of 24. Friday, sunny with a high of 22. And Saturday, sunny with a high of 24. 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

0: 5 o'clock. Here's what's happening in Greater Napanee.
1: Good afternoon. Showers will be ending this evening, then partly cloudy with a slight chance of showers tonight, down to a low of 17. I'm Emily Chapwood. The town of Greater Napanee is moving ahead with plans for a new community space within the old town hall. Council approved the revised floor plan Tuesday evening following its July decision. Mayor Terry Richardson and other councillors expressed their excitement for this project.
2: It's going to be exciting. I think the layout for this is going to be well used. It's going to be a welcoming space when people come in the front doors of our historic town hall. So it's going to be an exciting time.
1: The next report will include construction drawings and estimated costs for the interior renovation. Greater Napanee Council has also approved two annual proclamations. Rail Safety Week will be recognized September 21st to 27th, following 252 rail crossing and trespassing incidents across Canada in the last year. National Legion Week will run September 20th to the 26th, recognizing the Royal Canadian Legion's work supporting veterans and their families. No additional events were requested. Artists across Lennox and Addington are opening their studios to the public this weekend. The fourth annual studio tour features 36 artists at 20 locations. Organizer David Slack says the event gives visitors a chance to experience more than their finished artwork.
3: Well, this year we have 20 studios, and then we have visiting artists at several of the studios, which will make up to 36 different artists. Depending on where you go, we have everything from painters, ceramic artists, we have fiber art, wood turning.
1: Visitors can also explore rural communities and villages throughout the county. In sports and MLB action, the Jays close out their series with the Athletics this afternoon as their quest for the wild card spot continues. Later on this week, the Napanee Raiders will begin their regular season at home Friday night against the Lakefield Chiefs. Puck drop at 7:30. I'm Emily Chatwood with the news that keeps you connected to where you live. 401 Traffic and Weather together next on 88.7 MyFM.
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6: Oil prices surged above $100 U.S. a barrel Wednesday as escalating U.S.-Iran tensions rattled investors, fueling inflation concerns and higher bond yields that helped push both Canada's S&P TSX Composite and U.S. markets lower. The S&P TSX Composite Index was down 216 points at 35,907. In New York, the Dow Jones Industrial Average was down 405 points at 52,381. The S&P 500 Index was down 37 points at 7,636, while the NASDAQ Composite was also down 168 points at 26,253. The Canadian dollar traded for 72.40 cents U.S. compared with 72.54 cents U.S. on Tuesday. The crude oil contract was up $3.80 at $96.83 per barrel, and the gold contract was up $1.20 at $4,440.20 an ounce. 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
10: The drive along the 401 is trouble-free. Eastbound and westbound traffic is moving well between Belleville and Brockville, with no collisions or slowdowns reported through Napanee, Odessa, Kingston, and Gananoque. Showers ending tonight, then cloudy with a chance of showers. Clearing before morning, the risk of a thunderstorm, a low of 17. Thursday, sunny, then becoming a mix of sun and cloud with a high of 24. Friday, sunny with a high of 22. And Saturday, sunny with a high of 24. 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
11: My

0: My Fem in the Afternoon, it's Wendy and Keith. What in the word? Word, word, word, word, word, word, word, word. I've picked an excellent word for this time of year. So let's see, if your vocabulary needs dusting off.
1: All right. Well, the seasonal makes me interested. So why don't you go ahead and give us the word. We can try and figure out what it is.
0: Matriculate.
1: Matriculate. Ooh, it's kind of like a trickle down action, if you will. So if this is what I'm thinking of, it might not be. Quiet. This is going to be good. Matriculate is when stuff matriculates. Matriculately.
0: You can't use the word in the definition.
1: Says who? Are you Miriam?
0: I am.
1: Is your name Webster?
0: Yes.
1: Okay, I don't know what it is. Go ahead.
0: To matriculate is to enroll or be enrolled as a student, especially at a college or a university. Great for this time of year.
1: Yeah, maybe I should have matriculated back to school for one more degree.
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0: 5M in the afternoon. It's Wendy and Keith on Monday. That is when Cash FX comes back. Now, Cash FX is a classic here at MyFM. We love to play. And if you've played before, you know how much fun it is. If you've never played, well, let me tell you. So Cash FX is where we have found. You have to figure out what that sound is. If you get it right, well, the money could be yours. If not, more money goes into the pot and it could potentially grow into some big cash money. But it's so much fun to play along and to try to figure out what the sound is. I can't even win the money, and I still go along with it because, you know, got to see if you're right. So Cash FX is back on Monday. Get ready to, you know, figure out some sounds and potentially win right here on MyFM.
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7: You're seeing good conditions on the 401. Traffic remains steady between Belleville and Brockville. Everything is moving well through Napanee, Odessa, Kingston, and Gananoque. Showers ending tonight, then cloudy with a chance of showers. Clearing before morning, the risk of a thunderstorm, a low of 17. Thursday, sunny, then becoming a mix of sun and cloud with a high of 24. Friday, sunny with a high of 22. And Saturday, sunny with a high of 24. 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My

0: 5M in the afternoon. It's Wendy and Keith. And because I know how much you love the word viral, can we talk about a viral theory? I want to hear your opinion on it.
1: All right.
0: Okay, so we're like, go with me on this. There are 12 months in a year, correct?
1: Yes.
0: What if there were only 5? So instead of months having different lengths, like 31 days, 20 days, 29 days, 30 days, it would be equal days. So 365 divided into 5 equal months of 73 days each. So that would be February, April, August, October, and December.
1: Okay, so I agree that having 12 months with all the different like lengths is kind of inconvenient. Do we have to make it like stupid portmanteaus if we're going to combine all these months? Maybe we just don't. But I, like, here's the other thing too about like the reason that all those different months have different lengths, like you got to make up for that leap second in there, like, because they you know, have to put one in every so often to make sure all the calendars stay correct
0: every 4 years.
1: So like, well, that's leap day with like February, but I mean, like, even like every once in a while they just toss in a second here and there, but eventually you do that enough and then it screws up the whole clock. So like, it's not really gonna make any difference except to make everything stupider, like, oh hey, what are you gonna do this Socktober? No
0: So you're not for it?
1: No.
0: No,
1: no, no, no, no, no, no, no.

0: napaneetoday.ca.
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3: A clear drive on the 401 traffic is moving smoothly in both directions between Belleville and Brockville. Seeing no collisions through Napanee, Odessa, Kingston, or Gananoque. Showers ending tonight, then cloudy with a chance of showers. Clearing before morning, the risk of a thunderstorm, a low of 17. Thursday, sunny, then becoming a mix of sun and cloud with a high of 24. Friday, sunny with a high of 22. And Saturday, sunny with a high of 24. 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

0: It's 6 o'clock. Here's what's happening in Greater Napanee.
1: Good afternoon. Showers ending late this evening, then a slight chance overnight down to a low of 17. I'm Emily Chapwood. Residents are being warned about a fake Loyalist Township letter offering a $150 rebate related to County Road 2 construction in Odessa. The letter includes application instructions and requests proof of residency. Loyalist Township says it did not issue the document. Residents should use the township's official website, social media channels, or direct contact for information. Greater Napanee is moving towards a complete ban of campfires and other fires in municipal parks and public spaces. The change follows repeated calls involving unintended or unsafe fires at encampments. Councillor Bill Martin says he personally has seen uncontrolled fires in the parks.
2: And I've been down there where the flames have been, like, I would say 10 feet tall. So something's got to be done. It is a safety issue, so hopefully we can do something with that.
1: The new rules would apply consistently to everyone using municipal property, including encampment occupants. A new partnership between Base 31 and Habitat for Humanity Prince Edward Hastings will bring affordable homeownership opportunities to Prince Edward County. Affordable townhouses are planned for Hilltop Village, which will include rental and ownership housing. Base 31 will provide land and construction support, while Habitat will finish interiors and select eligible homeowners. President Trump has banned the import of Canadian alcohol into the U.S. Trump signed 5 proclamations last night, which will also ban motorcycles and various imports as of September 29th, and slap 50% tariffs on more products next week, including aluminum, paper, and wood products. It's the latest move in an escalated trade war between Canada and the U.S., and comes after Canada retaliatory tariffs promised after trade talks fell apart last month came into force yesterday. In sports and MLB action, the Blue Jays close out their series with the Athletics this afternoon as the quest for the wild card spot continues. Later this week, the Napanee Raiders will begin their regular season at home Friday night against the Lakefield Chiefs. Puck drop at 7:30. I'm Emily Chapwood with the news that keeps you connected to where you live. 401 traffic and weather together next on 88.7 MyFM.
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9: The 401 continues to run smoothly between Belleville and Brockville. You'll find steady traffic in both directions, all through Napanee, Odessa, Kingston, and Gananoque. Showers ending tonight, then cloudy with a chance of showers. Clearing before morning, the risk of a thunderstorm, a low of 17. Thursday, sunny, then becoming a mix of sun and cloud with a high of 24. Friday, sunny with a high of 22. And Saturday, sunny with a high of 24. 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
9: Things are looking good on the 401. It's an easy drive eastbound and westbound between Belleville and Brockville with no delays or collisions through Napanee, Odessa, Kingston, or Gananoque. Showers ending tonight, then cloudy with a chance of showers. Clearing before morning, the risk of a thunderstorm, a low of 17. Thursday, sunny, then becoming a mix of sun and cloud with a high of 24. Friday, sunny with a high of 22. And Saturday, sunny with a high of 24. 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
5: If you're on the 401, things are in good shape. Traffic is moving steady between Belleville and Brockville, with no incidents reported through Napanee, Odessa, Kingston, and Gananoque. Showers ending tonight, then cloudy with a chance of showers. Clearing before morning, the risk of a thunderstorm, a low of 17. Thursday, sunny, then becoming a mix of sun and cloud with a high of 24. Friday, sunny with a high of 22. And Saturday, sunny with a high of 24. 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Stay on time and up to date with 401 traffic and weather together tomorrow morning starting at 6.

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